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Bus, Bus, Bus, Bus, Bus, Bus, Bus, Bus, Bus, Bus, Bus, Bus, Bus, Bus, Bus, Bus, Bus, Bus, Bus, Bus, Bus, Bus, Bus, Bus, Bus, Bus, Bus, Bus, Bus, Bus, Bus, Bus, Bus, Bus, Bus, Bus, Bus, Bus, Bus, Bus, Bus, Bus, Bus, Bus, Bus, Bus, Bus, Bus, Bus, Bus, Bus, Bus, Bus, Bus, B

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3: 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Gebarste pijpe, ondergrondse pijpe, lekkasies of waterdetectie. 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

Captain speaking. We are about to make another descent to Prefontaine. Weather on the ground is sunny. It's a lovely 23 degrees. Just ask you to raise your tray table, store your hand luggage underneath it.

0: Hi, ek is Steve Moore, eienaar van Citywide Security. Ons is die mees opwindende, vinnigste groeiende, area-gerigte monitering en reaksiemaatskappy in die stad. 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